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1: Are you interested in Monya Villa? Great choice. It's one of the most luxurious villa areas in the capital city. But the prices are also very expensive.
0: Prices is not the issue.
1: 明白。哦，对了，我之前在中国留过学，您可以跟我讲中文。
0: 我们很赶时间，有没有房源？我们想先看房。
1: 当然没问题。

0: the resident here?
1: Hey, excuse me. I'm the agent from Israel Estate. And they are the visitors. Came for buying a property here. I'm pretty close with your boss.
0: Okay, then please hurry up.
1: Thanks a lot.

0: 谁买啊？
1: 谁买啊？你不是说要把钱放自己手里吗？我就是蒋家小弟，溜达溜达。
2: Hey, Long. Okay, I got it. I'll be right there.
3: Hey, where are clients?
2: They just want to take a bit more time to look around.
3: I'm not sure that's really appropriate.
2: Why not? They've already decided to buy, and they're going to be the owners. Don't bother them. You know, it won't help you. They're my clients. Just trust me.Thanks a lot.

0: you have an appointment with President Yao?
1: No, I don't. But I'm hoping to do an interview with President Yao. My name is Kiss Moore, and I'm with the Financial Times. Is he available right now?
0: I'm sorry, President Yao has been very busy recently, and also we need his approval before we can schedule an interview.
1: Okay, I know. So could you please call him now to check?
0: Well, to be honest, I'm not familiar with you, and I've never heard your name before.
2: Hi, what's your name?
0: Chloe.
2: Hi, Chloe. Nice to meet you.
0: Nice to meet you, too.
2: You can call me Tom Jerry.
0: Hi, Jerry.
2: Hi, listen. This is an urgent task. And for this interview, I want to talk about the recent rumors of sanction against your Thai news group. You know,
3: our Financial Times is a heavy, influential media,
2: and our reports can impact your group's future. I really hope we can clear up.Any misunderstanding as soon as possible. So, I think you should take my proposal seriously.
0: So, may I see your press cards, please?
1: Oh, sure.
0: And yours?
2: Hush. If you don't trust us, then we will respond accordingly. I think.You'd better understand the result of this. You know what I mean, huh?
0: Hold on, please.
2: Thanks a lot.

0: So he's not available tomorrow. How about the day after tomorrow at 3 p.m. here in the meeting room?
1: Great.
2: Thank you. Appreciate it.
1: Thank you.
3: Have a nice day.
1: You too.
4: 把手机蓝牙打开。
5: 嗯哼。
4: OK。
5: 业务能力很强嘛。
4: 你也是。
6: King C Boy。
4: 你是喜欢那个汤姆还是？
5: 怎么这个
4: 。OK， 穿完了。
5: 好。明天上午他会去高尔夫球场。应该会是个机会，我去会会他。
4: OK， 接下来就是你的事儿了。

0: Taylor， 我已经给你发过去了。吴医生。
1: I'm coming.
2: Hey, excuse me. Here's a package.
1: Package, huh? Who is it from?
2: Sorry, I have no idea. It's a foreign guy.
1: A foreigner?